0: You know, every now and then I think you might like to hear something from us. Nice and easy. But there's just one thing, you see. We never ever do nothing nice and easy. We always do it nice and rough. 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But then we're gonna do the finish rough. The way we do Proud Mary.
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0: 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Så George Jones da. 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
1: 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Imagine life without them. All your radio heroes